0: Esa canción que cuenta tu historia es Regresa por XFM 91.7.
1: Yo, man.
2: Yo,
1: open up, man.
2: What do you want, man?
1: My girl just caught me.
2: You made her catch you?
1: I don't know how I let this happen.
2: But who?
1: The girl next door, you know? I don't know what to do.
2: Said it wasn't you.
1: All right.

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What a creep. Is that guy sleeping over there? Yeah, the one next to the girl with no shoes on. That's so ratchet. That girl is such a fake model. She definitely bought all her Instagram followers. Who goes out on Mondays? Okay, let's go take some shots. Oh, no. Ugh, I feel like I'm gonna throw up. Oh, wait, never mind. I'm fine.